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1: It happened really quickly. 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
5: Couldn't ask for a better day as far as our forecast goes. Sunny with a high of 25. A little bit of humidity just to make it feel like 27. Yeah, we're ready for summer. Mainly cloudy this evening. Pretty good chance of some showers in the late evening. Risk of a thunderstorm in a low 14. Tomorrow we'll start off with a little bit of cloud. Slight chance of a shower, then clearing up late in the morning. And tomorrow's high, 29. It'll feel like 33. And for Tuesday, it's going to be cloudy with a chance of showers, 29. Just looking at Wednesday, it's going to cool down, cloudy with a chance of showers and just 14. So enjoy this nice warm weather. It's 18 now with Manfred Mann's Earth Band.

0: Part of another summer of peace, love, and music. CKDO, and there's Harold Smith. Dream on at 11:20 on our Sunday morning together. I'm Daryl McLean. Good morning. What a lovely day it's turning out to be. 20 degrees and sunny right now. We expect to reach a high today of 25. It's going to be quite nice. Hope you're enjoying it, enjoying your long weekend. Thanks for bringing us along wherever you are. Maybe you're at the cottage or the trailer. Yeah, it's good, you know. You can take CKDO with you anywhere you want. You know, if the FM dies out, just switch over to 1580 AM. And if you can't get either of those, you just turn on your phone and just say, play CKDO on your apps. Yeah, it's that simple. Hey, what's going on? A few things you need to know. Just been keeping an eye on a few stories here that maybe you didn't catch on the news. Let's see. Conan O'Brien, in case you're wondering, he's going to be back again next year as the host of the Oscars. Three times in a row now for Conan. Do you remember Rex Reed, the movie critic? Well, he just passed away. Just found out he was 87 years old. What else is going on? Over in Italy, residents of a little town called Punta Marina are dealing with something rather odd. An invasion of peacocks. Yeah, over 100 of them descended on the town and made themselves at home squawking away. I think it'd be kind of colorful to watch that, wouldn't it? Hey, have you ever been to the Arkansas State Park? There's, you know, if you visit there, the Crater of Diamond State Park is what it's called in Arkansas. If you find a diamond, you get to keep it. Now, this week, a woman from Pennsylvania found a 3.09 carat white diamond. And you know what? It's all hers now.
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2: 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It's a beautiful day down at Lakeview Park to enjoy a delicious picnic and celebrate this long weekend with some fun activities as well. 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I'm Olivia Flanagan with CKDO Events.
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0: Beautiful start to the unofficial launch of summer. Sunny today with a high of 25. Tonight, mainly cloudy. We do have a chance of showers and risk of a thunderstorm this evening and a low 14 overnight. Tomorrow is going to start off mainly cloudy for the holiday Monday, but then just a slight chance of a shower in the early morning, then clearing up the later part of the morning. And we expect to reach a high 29 tomorrow with a Humidex reading 33. For Tuesday, cloudy with a chance of showers and 29. Right now at Oshawa Executive Airport, it's a clear sky, 20 degrees, feels like 27. And here's ABBA's SOS.

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0: greatest hits of all time, CKDO, Streetheart, and Tin Soldier at 11:46, 14 now before noon. And we'll have news with John Lodge at the top of the hour. And, of course, coming up on lunchtime, what are you having today? I got a hungry man dinner getting ready here. Anyway, enough on that. Hey, you heard we got another big event coming up. 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
2: Today in Rock and Roll History. It's May 17th, 1958, and it's Jerry Lee Lewis Day in the Killers' hometown of Faraday, Louisiana.
3: Come on over, baby. Whole lot of shake going on.
2: May 17th, 1969, the Chicago Transit Authority released their self-titled debut double album. The band is later sued by the real Chicago Transit Authority and has to shorten their name to Chicago. May 17th, 1975, Elton John's awarded a platinum record for Captain Fantastic and the Brown Dirt Cowboy. It's the first album to sell 1 million copies on the first day of release. It's May 17th, 2012. Donna Summer, the Queen of Disco, dies after a battle with cancer. Summer was a five-time Grammy winner who shot to superstardom in the 70s with iconic hits like Bad Girls, Hot Stuff, and Last Dance.
4: So let's dance.
2: Finally, it's May 17th, 1976. Paul McCartney and Wings are number one with a song that's a response to a post-Beatles breakup comment by John Lennon, in which Lennon claims that the only songs that Paul wrote for the Beatles were, quote, silly love songs. I'm Daryl McClay, and that's Today in Rock and Roll History.